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0: Spokane's best variety, Kiss 98.1. 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It's always been that original with peanut butter inside. Well, now they're coming out with one that has a chocolate cookie inside too. That sounds real good. 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

home of Valentine in the morning, 5 to 9 a.m., KISS 98.1. This lady was born in Barranquilla, Colombia. Her home country is now out of the World Cup this week, but she has another country she's rooting for. We got to talk about that next. Shakira.

0: Kiss 98.1. Shakira's Colombian team is out of the World Cup tournament as of a couple of days ago. She has another favorite, and I don't mind this one at all. She is a fan of Argentina and Messi, who has been Messi has been crazy good. He will be playing on Saturday. If you want to keep up with any of these matches the rest of the way with a bunch of superstars like Messi, iHeart app is the place to go. We have the live play-by-play of every single match the rest of the way.
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1: There are reality shows that are fun to watch once a week, and then there are commitment reality shows where you have to be all in. Love Island is like that. Another one starts up tonight. Big Brother is back for another season. Episode 1 of the new season tonight.
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Wednesday night with you. What's going on in your corner of the world? Are you celebrating something? Are you working towards a goal? Are you feeling good because you've reached your goal? If you're working towards a goal and you need a little inspiration, I will be here for you tonight and every night to share stories and songs of hope and inspiration.

0: Hi, who's this?
1: Hi, this is Ryan.
0: Ryan, what can I do for you?
1: I would like to dedicate a song to my wife.
0: What's her name?
1: Her name is Patricia.
0: And what do you want to tell Patricia tonight?
1: I just want to tell her that I love her, and I know it's so hard being pregnant. She's pregnant, 8 months pregnant with our second child. We've been married 3 years, and it's just been the best 3 years of my life. And I appreciate everything she does as a mother and a wife to me and my son.
0: Congratulations.
1: Thank you.
0: So she's hot, she's tired, she's cranky, her feet are swollen.
1: Yes, all of the above.
0: Let me see if I can't find a song for you.

0: 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Is it really worth all this drama is the question I would pose about tonight's Delilah's Dilemma from Anonymous. I am in a relationship with this man that I met just over a year ago. Anonymous writes, he is a truck driver and had a female co-driver at the time. She started problems for him and me from the start. Since he got a second truck and I've been riding with him the last few months, she is still an issue. He came home 2 weeks ago and she did also. Well, she drove him somewhere that he needn't to be and didn't tell me until after the fact. She sees me and she won't speak to me. I want to trust him. I want to trust him and believe that he hasn't cheated on me, but it's hard. There's also a new girl that works in the shop who texts him every day when we're on the road. Now we're heading home again to have our truck worked on. I have a few errands to run, and he told me to call before I come back to the shop because the truck might be at the dealership. Is this basically a call to stay away? Where is he going to be? He doesn't say, but I'm not to worry. Well, I'm worried. I'm not sure what to do or think. Please help me. Thank you. I'm lost. Anonymous. Oh, dear Anonymous, I will help you reset that GPS coming up next. You're listening to Delilah.
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Tonight's Delilah's Dilemma, if you just missed this mess, is from somebody named Anonymous who needs help because she says, thank you, I'm lost. Yes, you are. Your GPS is not working. Your guy picker system, your GPS, guy picker system is broken. And you are very lost. Run, drive, get away from this mess before you lose your mind and your serenity. You say, I want to trust him and believe that he hasn't cheated on me. Are you serious? This guy is a pack of lies. He is a player. You say the other lady is the problem. She's not the problem. He's the problem. He's playing all of you girls against each other. Go the other direction. If you want a healthy, committed, loving relationship, you will never have that with a player. You will never have that with somebody who cannot commit but likes to have a whole box full of chocolates to sample. Okay?

0: Hello, my friend. Good evening. Come on in and make yourself at home on this throwback Thursday night. I hope you have had a peaceful day. I hope there is joy in your heart. I hope you are surrounded by the people that you love, and I hope you tell them. I hope you tell them every day how much you love them, how much you cherish them, because we are not promised a tomorrow. None of us are. We're not promised tomorrow. So while we have this day, let's live it to the fullest. Let's cram as much love as we can into each and every day. You're listening to Delilah.
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1: Hi, welcome. Who's this?
2: This is Hillary.
1: Hillary, what can I do for you tonight?
2: Well, I would like to request a song to my wonderful husband.
1: And what is this wonderful husband's name?
2: His name is Vinny.
1: What do you want to tell Vinny tonight?
2: That I love him, and I'm thanking God every single day that he's in my life.
1: And is Vinny there with you tonight?
2: Yes, he is.
1: So is it a night to turn down the lights and turn up the music and have a little romance, a little slow song, who knows what else?
2: Oh, of course.
1: You're giggling. How long have you been married, Hillary?
2: It will be a year in November.
1: Ah, you're newlyweds.
2: But I love him very much, and just God's really blessed me with a hardworking, wonderful, compassionate husband.
1: Well, let me see if we have a song that'll try to say all those things.
2: Thank you.

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Are you relaxing? Are you taking a little road trip? Are you out driving? The last couple of weekends, I've taken my kids on a trip to the coast. I love the ocean. I love the grandeur of water. I love being on lakes. I love, love, love being near the water, in the water, whether I'm swimming or inner tubing or in a boat. I love being on the water. Simple, serene environment makes the cares and the troubles of the world just seem to wash away.

0: Angie. 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
1: Hi, Delilah. How are you?
0: I'm wonderful. What can I do for you tonight?
1: Well, I'm missing my best friend, and I would like for you to see if you could play a special song for her. Her and I have been really good friends since 2002, and we had a little disagreement probably about a year ago, and we haven't spoken but once since then.
0: That's not a little disagreement then. If two best friends haven't talked in a year, that's a big disagreement.
1: Yeah, pretty much. And I would like maybe if you could find a song that could help mend our friendship and let her know that I miss her very much and that I care about her.
0: I will find a good song for you. What's your friend's name?
1: Amanda.
0: And how many years were you friends?
1: Since 2002.
0: Okay, this is just ridiculous.
1: We can't
0: let something come between friends that have been there for each other through thick and thin.
1: I know, and we've been through a lot together over the years, and I just want her to know that my heart misses her very much.

0: remember back in the day how swimming in summer was a given? We all managed to find a pool, a pond, a beach, a lake, and just jump in. Kind of amazing how it feels to jump in some cool, cold water. Do not take that for granted, my friend. We've got a creek that runs through my husband's ranch. And in the summer, that's where I am. 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The kids go swimming, they go fishing, they go crawdad catching, and I just sit there and thank God for the water, the cool water that runs through the creek. I hope you are feeling cool and refreshed tonight. You're listening to Delilah.
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0: thank you for calling. This is Delilah, who's on the phone line tonight.
1: Hi, Delilah. This is Robin.
0: Hi, Robin. Are you a little nervous?
1: No. I'm recuperating from wrist surgery, and so I wanted to call you. I just wanted to put out a thank you to my occupational therapist and the nurse that helped me when I went to get the surgery.
0: So a shout out to who? Give me some names.
1: Michelle, my occupational therapist, and Pam, the nurse at the surgery center.
0: And how involved was the surgery? Did you, like, get screws in your arm? What happened?
1: It was a complex fracture of my right wrist, and I didn't realize how bad it was, and I had to tell the doctor, like, I'm nervous about surgery, I'm going to think it over. And then finally went to the urgent care, and she said, you really have to get this operation. And so I finally bit the bullet and got it. And now I'm recuperating and, you know, getting OT for the I can't even bend my wrist hardly, and my fingers are like numb.
0: Well, let me play a song for Michelle and Pam and for you, Robin.
1: Thank you, Delilah. God bless you.
0: God bless you. Thank you for listening.
1: I love your show.
0: Thanks, hon. Bye-bye.

uplifting stories and music with a message. You're hearing Delilah. 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Baby, now we-

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1: Hi, you've called the Delilah Show. Who is this?
2: This is Tyrone, Delilah. How are you doing?
1: Tyrone, I'm wonderful. What can I do for you?
2: Oh, I just call to let people know that, you know, I have the best woman in the world. I'm a postal worker, and I work at night, she works in the day, so we kind of cross each other in the middle of the night sometimes. But I just want people to know that she's the best woman I've ever had in my life, and I just love her dearly.
1: And this is your fiance, your wife, what is she?
2: My fiance, Wilma.
1: And when will she be leaving the fiance category and moving into the wife category?
2: Very soon.
1: Very soon.
2: Very soon, yes.
1: So what makes her different, Tyrone, from all the other women in the world?
2: It's her flexibility, Delilah. I mean, I've never been with a woman who has the ability just to adapt to change when something comes up. That is no problem. If we got to do something a little differently, it's fine. It's never a problem. You know, I'm like that, and it was just great to have somebody that the same way, you know, that change doesn't bother them. And it's just, I just love that about her.
1: That is a wonderful, wonderful quality.
2: It is. And I thank God for her every day. I mean, she's the most beautiful thing I've had in my life. And she's just great to me.
1: I will play a wonderful song.
2: Thank you, Delilah.
1: Good night, honey.
2: Good night.

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Angel Alana wrote to me and said, hello, I wanted to share about Marty. Marty's a gift from God to me. We had met some time ago, and we really liked each other back then, but I was too shy to say anything. He said hello once, and that was it. Marty moved away, and I never saw him again, but I prayed he would be back in my life one day because I was swept off my feet in that first meeting. God did answer my prayer. After 1 year, we met in the new town that I live in now, and we knew then it was meant to be. We started to get to know each other, and nearly 2 years later, he has asked me to marry him. We're planning on getting married this September. God hears our hearts, and even when it seems impossible, he will answer in his time. Thank you for letting me share this with you. From Angel Alana. Congratulations, and I hope you have a wonderful wedding.

0: You know why I love summer? 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I love spending summer nights with you. You're listening to The Lila.
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0: Hi, Belinda. Thank you for calling. What can I do for you?
1: I was just wanting to let you know that I'm thinking of my husband, and he's sitting right here beside me.
0: You're smiling. How many years has he been your husband?
1: Well, we've been together 25 and a half years and been married for 13.
0: So it took you a while to decide, yes, I really, really think I kind of, maybe not, yes, no, yes.
1: Yes. Yeah, it took me a long time to say, okay, it's time to get married. So,
0: was it you dragging your feet or was it him dragging his feet?
1: No, it was me. It was me. He asked me the first 6 years to marry him.
0: And then he just quit asking.
1: And then it was my turn, and I asked him on Christmas Day with the rings. And
0: what can I play for you two tonight that sound like you're as in love as ever?
1: I Will Always Love You.
0: I will play that, and you two can have a nice slow dance.

smoothing off the rough edges of your day, helping you to relax and unwind. Earlier on the phone lines, I was talking with a young lady whose mother is sick. Her mom is having some heart conditions, some heart situations, palpitations or something. And this young lady was just so stressed out, and I could hear it in her voice. I could tell it's just worrying her to no end. And so we had a long conversation, and I asked her about, you know, the anxiety she was feeling, and she shared how worried she was for her mom's future.

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1: Hi, Linda. Welcome to the Delilah Show. What can I do for you tonight?
2: Well, I would like you to play a special song for Steve and Stacy. I'm a flight instructor, and I taught Steve to fly, and about a week ago or so, Steve finally finished all his flying lessons, and on a Tuesday night, he went for his flight test, and he became a pilot. And he was very excited, and he said, oh, everything is working perfectly according to plan. So on Wednesday night, he took his very first passenger up. That was Stacy. And the bad news is when they landed, she wasn't his girlfriend anymore. She was his fiance. So he took her up as his girlfriend, and he proposed to her, and they landed, and now she's his fiance.
1: So on his first flight after his maiden flight...
2: Yep, he went up with the examiner to become a pilot, and then the very next night on the first flight right after, he took his girlfriend up.
1: Now, wasn't he a little concerned that with all the crying and the hugging and the kissing and the ring thing that there could be a little problem?
2: Well, everybody has asked me if he knew how to use the autopilot, and yes, he knew how to use the autopilot, and I haven't been brave enough to ask him if he had to.
1: Because, you know, isn't there usually some hugging and kissing or something going on?
2: I would sure hope there was. If they're going to get married, they did send me a good hugging picture of them after they landed.
1: Well, tell them congratulations, and I will play a song for them. Oh.

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Stop stressing. That's not going to do you a darn bit of good. All you can do is prepare. Whatever is true, whatever is noble, whatever is right, whatever is pure, whatever is lovely or admirable, think on those good things tonight.

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Call 888-6-DELILAH. That's 888-633-5452. 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

0: Hello, good evening. Welcome to the Delilah Show. Who is this?
1: This is Tom.
0: Hi, Tom. How are you?
1: Oh, I'm doing well. How are you?
0: I'm good. What can I do for you tonight on the Delilah Show?
1: I would love to dedicate a song to my wife, Maria. She is my love, my queen, my everything. And tomorrow's our 3rd year anniversary. And I just want to send her a song saying I'm thinking about her.
0: 3 years tomorrow?
1: Yes.
0: You only have to make it 7 more years until I get to sing you the happy anniversary song.
1: Okay, well, I'll call back in 7 years for that.
0: In 7 years, call back, and I will sing you the very, very famous Fred Flintstone, Happy Anniversary, Happy Anniversary. But that's all you're getting tonight.
1: I sent her a YouTube video of that, our first one.
0: Did you? Of Fred singing that?
1: Yeah.
0: I love that episode. And 7 more years, you get the entire version of Happy Anniversary.
1: All right.
0: You have a great night.
1: Thank you very much, Delilah.
0: Thank you for listening.
1: You too.

0: 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Is it really worth all this drama is the question I would pose about tonight's Delilah's Dilemma from Anonymous. I am in a relationship with this man that I met just over a year ago. Anonymous writes, he is a truck driver and had a female co-driver at the time. She started problems for him and me from the start. Since he got a second truck and I've been riding with him the last few months, she is still an issue. He came home 2 weeks ago and she did also. Well, she drove him somewhere that he needn't to be and didn't tell me until after the fact. She sees me and she won't speak to me. I want to trust him. I want to trust him and believe that he hasn't cheated on me, but it's hard. There's also a new girl that works in the shop who texts him every day when we're on the road. Now we're heading home again to have our truck worked on. I have a few errands to run, and he told me to call before I come back to the shop because the truck might be at the dealership. Is this basically a call to stay away? Where is he going to be? He doesn't say, but I'm not to worry. Well, I'm worried. I'm not sure what to do or think. Please help me. Thank you. I'm lost. Anonymous. Oh, dear Anonymous, I will help you reset that GPS coming up next. You're listening to Delilah.
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14: You played it cool and I played it dumb. Don't you think I'm a little too young to be messed with like that? So convincing, you made it look fun. Laugh it off, but the damage is done. Saying, baby, just relax.

Tonight's Delilah's Dilemma, if you just missed this mess, is from somebody named Anonymous who needs help because she says, thank you, I'm lost. Yes, you are. Your GPS is not working. Your guy picker system, your GPS, guy picker system is broken. And you are very lost. Run, drive, get away from this mess before you lose your mind and your serenity. You say, I want to trust him and believe that he hasn't cheated on me. Are you serious? This guy is a pack of lies. He is a player. You say the other lady is the problem. She's not the problem. He's the problem. He's playing all of you girls against each other. Go the other direction. If you want a healthy, committed, loving relationship, you will never have that with a player. You will never have that with somebody who cannot commit but likes to have a whole box full of chocolates to sample. Okay?

0: If you were listening to the show a few minutes ago, I was talking about imagination, about worry being our mind imagining the worst. I have a son, Isaiah, Sonny, to those of you who grew up with this show, who is now a police officer. And if you've watched the news, you know that police officers across the country are under attack. And in an instant, things change. And I could drive myself absolutely insane worrying about my son. He works in a dangerous area, very dangerous area. And there are very dangerous criminals who just seem to have no conscience, no soul. I know they do have a soul, but I think a lot of times their spirit is deadened with drugs and alcohol and addiction and just cruelty. And I could drive myself insane imagining the worst. I wake up in a cold sweat in the middle of the night some nights, and I just start praying because I'm so worried for him. But that's not going to help him, and it's not going to change anything. So instead, when I feel that way, I try to imagine the best. I don't want to use that glorious imagination that God gave me to worry about my son or about other police officers or about my other children. I want to imagine good things happening. I want to imagine him protecting people and helping people and being respected. I want to imagine him growing old and being able to raise his children. God gave us this wonderful ability to create scenarios in our mind that have not yet happened. Let's use it to imagine good, okay? I'll be back with good stories, good, wonderful, fabulous dedications and songs just for you. 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
1: I thank you for calling the Delilah Show. Who is this?
2: Lexi.
1: What can I do for you tonight?
2: Well, actually, earlier, the guy that I've been in love with for a very long time has decided that we need to go our separate ways.
1: Ouch.
2: Yeah, kind of. And it's just been a really rough day.
1: So this just happened today?
2: Yep.
1: How long have you been seeing each other?
2: About 3 years.
1: And what was his explanation?
2: Just basically, I mean, a lot of it had to do with I'm in college and he's still in high school.
1: So just a different place in life.
2: Mm-hmm.
1: Well, it's probably hard for you if you're in college and spending the time and energy you need to be to keep your grades up, to focus the time and energy you had before when you were in high school.
2: Yep.
1: So on one hand, you can probably understand that.
2: I understand, but it's, you know, hard nonetheless.
1: And your heart is breaking.
2: Quite a bit.
1: And you need a song of hope.
2: Please.
1: I will find a good one for you, and I hope that your heart heals. And you don't know what the future holds, honey.
2: Yeah.
1: If this is meant to be, it will happen in the future when timing's a little better.
2: And I really hope it does.
1: I hear in your voice that you love him and that he's probably also your best friend.
2: Yeah.
1: So just hold on to this. If you believe in your heart that this is God's plan for your life, then trust that it'll work out in time when it's supposed to.
2: That's all I'm hoping.

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2: So many things to celebrate. New beginnings, new opportunities, babies being born, children being adopted, families being reconciled, hearts being healed. That's what this show is all about. I am here to celebrate with you in the good times, to mourn with you in the tough times, to honor those that you love.

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0: like you.
1: Hi, I have a long distance relationship that I would like to talk about, if that's okay.
2: Certainly. Who do you want to talk about?
1: My girlfriend Diana. This Spanish woman has made me feel like a very special guy. We've been together for about 2 years now, which is very amazing because I met her online in a chat room.
2: That's where everybody meets everybody these days.
1: Mm-hmm. And I've already been to Mexico to visit her for her graduation.
2: And what song do you want to hear for her?
1: Well, that's hard. I would like for it to be Spanish themed, but I do not know any besides Ricky Martin.
2: Ah, leave it up to me, mi amigo. Es posible por un cantar de amor para ti.
1: Te amo, Diana.
2: Te amo, Diana. Diana's her name?
1: Uh-huh.
2: All right, I'll play a song for you.
1: Thank you very much.

0: Love seems to be in the air this summer. So many folks calling me, falling in love. People have called the last few weeks who are reuniting and rekindling old love relationships. I hear so many stories every night, wonderful stories of people meeting and rekindling a relationship with someone from the past. 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

0: Hi, good evening. You've called the Delilah Show. Who is this?
1: Hi, this is Missy.
0: Hi, Missy. What can I do for you?
1: Well, I was on Facebook, and you were wanting to know what people are doing this summer, so I was calling in to share.
0: Do tell.
1: We are actually celebrating my 14-year-old son surviving cancer and going into remission, and he just had his Make-A-Wish. So it's been a pretty good summer so far.
0: That's a very good summer.
1: Oh, yeah.
0: That is a very, very, very good summer. What's your son's name?
1: His name is John.
0: So how long has John battled cancer?
1: He was diagnosed March 22nd last year, and he went into remission 3 months ago. So they have to keep an eye on him for the next 2 years because it could possibly come back, but the doctor seems to think that it won't.
0: So let's just pray for him, ask God to completely heal him forever. And what can I play for you?
1: You're pretty good at picking those songs. I love them.
0: Okay, I'll find a good one for you. And congratulations. Thank you for sharing your good news with me. Because you know what? We hear bad news all day. All the time we hear bad news. You turn on the news, you open up your computer, you read the news. Bad news, bad news, bad news, bad news. It is so good to hear good news. Thank you for sharing. And I will play a song for you.
1: Great. Thank you.

0: I know it's late and I know you're tired. If you're getting ready to call it a day, have a wonderful night's rest and do me a favor. Take some time out of your busy Friday schedule tomorrow to slow down and love someone. Good night. You're listening to Delilah.
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4: Everyone sees me as a football player, but before anything else, I'm human. 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
1: I don't live with regrets. I've made a lot of bad choices, but through it all, I have seen God's love and God's grace, and my life is so good that to beat myself up over bad choices doesn't make much sense. This letter comes from a listener who can't seem to forgive herself. She says, "My story happened 26 years ago. I met a man I had worked with. I was 18. He was 21. We fell in love. I love Dan to this day, but I was the one who messed up so horribly. He once told me a story about his mother just growing tired of his father, and she left. She just left. Eventually, his father remarried a younger woman and had a child together. Unfortunately, his mother realized her mistake too late, but she had lost her love forever. I remember that story all these years later because I have followed in her footsteps. I so wish I could roll back time. I found Dan on the internet. I wrote to him, but he's not written back, and that breaks my heart. I do hope he's found happiness in his life, and someday, hopefully, I will find mine. Could you please find a song for this story? Thanks for listening, and take care. Kathleen, stop looking back. God has a wonderful plan for your future. You can't live in the past. Look forward and wait to see what is going to unfold in your future. I promise you, if you'll just have a little faith, your life will unfold in a beautiful way."

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1: Happy Friday. I'm Dana McKay, and I heard, which I'm very happy about, that Adele is now working on new music.

0: Kiss 98.1. That's Brittany, and I'm Dana. Thank you so much for listening. We have cash for you coming up on Monday. Your chance to win $1,000. The workday payday will be back. And, you know, we've still got several weeks left of summer. And if your fun money is starting to run dry, we want to hook you up with some cash to make sure that vacation happens, make sure kids can finish up summer camp, make sure if you need a new summer wardrobe, you can have that too. 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
1: Is it rude to constantly be wearing earbuds or headphones? People have some thoughts on this. Some think that constantly wearing headphones or earbuds sends a message that you don't want to interact with anyone who you're actually in the room with. They think it comes across as rude, especially in situations where a small talk or basic conversation is expected. Others think that, you know, it's polite or, you know, less rude than just talking to someone on the actual phone and letting everyone hear your conversation on speakerphone, stuff like that. I tend to find it a little bit rude. Like if I'm, you know, around people and someone's got their phone or whatever in their ear, I'm kind of like, hey, what about me? Pay attention to me.
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1: Well, here's one for you. Are we spending too much time in the bathroom? I'm going to tell you how much time the average person spends in the bathroom and whether or not that's too much. That's coming up in just a few minutes.

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1: I'm Dana McKay, and I feel like there's kind of a cliche that men are the ones who spend too much time in the bathroom, but that's not actually what happens. So the average adult spends about 416 days of their life in the bathroom. Men spend about 373 days in total, which comes out to 23 minutes per day. Women spend about 456 days, around 29 minutes per day in the bathroom. Now, that's not just showering or getting ready. Many people use the bathroom as a place to read, check emails, relax, or just enjoy a little bit of peace and quiet. I know this is especially true for parents of young children. Sometimes you just need to take that little bathroom break and, you know, check your email and text your friends too.
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1: When your legs don't work like they used to before, and I can't sweep you off of your feet,

home of Valentine in the morning, 5 to 9 a.m., Kiss 98.1. What's one of the keys to being well-liked? I thought this was very interesting, so I'm going to share in just a couple minutes. Now, Alex Warren. They say the whole

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1: It's Dana McKay. Thanks so much for having us on. And I thought this was really interesting. And as someone who is insecure, believe it or not, I can relate to this. So you ever notice how some people seem to have a real natural ability to go to a party and instantly make friends? It's like everybody just really likes them. Well, new research suggests that the secret to their likability might not be charm or confidence. It's something much simpler: expecting people to like them. The study suggests that being likable at parties is more about mindset. So if you walk in and you're confident and you just know, hey, everybody here is going to like me, I'm going to have a good time, I'm going to make friends, it becomes self-fulfilling. If you walk into a room very anxious, nobody's going to like me, then you'll tend to hold yourself back and then you're less likely to end up making friends. I thought that was really interesting. And I'm going to a mingle event tomorrow night and I'm thinking, all right, I need to just walk in there like, yeah, I'm going to rock this. They're going to love me.
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0: Kiss 98.1. That was Sixpence None the Richer and Kiss Me. How's it going? My name is Dana McKay. Thank you so much for listening. And we want to send you to see Bryan Adams in Milwaukee. The special thing about this trip, it's totally VIP. You're going to get some special time with Bryan Adams. You'll get your picture taken with him. So if you want to win this trip, it's really easy to do. All you got to do is listen to us on the iHeartRadio app. And while you're there, you'll see the contest tab. You tap that and get entered to win. That simple.
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1: You ever buy something on Amazon and it just isn't what you're expecting? This happened with something I bought for my son. Wait till I tell you what's going on. That's coming up.

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1: Well, I buy a lot of stuff on Amazon, and typically I'm very happy with the things that I purchase, but I bought something for my son. He really wanted a beanbag chair, and I got him one. And it looked nice and big, like in the picture you see an adult woman sitting on it, and it looks very big and beanbaggy. Well, we get the thing, and it's really not that big. It's like something that a toddler would sit on and fill up. But for a 13-year-old boy, it just isn't big enough. So I'm like, what is wrong here? Well, apparently there's all different sizes, and the picture was of the biggest size, but I bought the smallest size. So now I've got to try to figure out how to return this beanbag chair that came all compressed. Don't have Amazon fails very often, but if you've had an Amazon fail you want to tell me about, reach out on Instagram. 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
1: So which theme parks have the best food in America? Because believe it or not, for some people, the food is a big part of the experience, not just the roller coasters. I've got a list. If you're traveling, you might want it. That's coming up in a few.

0: The best variety of the 80s, 90s, and today, Kiss 98.1. Does your favorite theme park have the best food in America? The Takeout says amusement parks have become serious food destinations, and they list the 13 amusement parks with the best food, gourmet meals, comfort food. Some of these places have just really creative meals, appetizers, and desserts. So number one is Nobles in Elliesburg, Pennsylvania, which I've never heard of, but I guess I got to look it up now. Universal Studios in Orlando. Dollywood in Tennessee is at number three. Disney's Animal Kingdom, number four. Neil's Dutch Village in Holland, Michigan, another one I've never heard of, came in at number five. And then at number six, SeaWorld in Orlando apparently has really great food too.
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Kiss 98.1. 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

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Benson Boone's going to be at the iHeartRadio Music Festival in Las Vegas in September. This would be a really fun girls' trip. 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

0: 98.1. That's Benson Boone. And sorry, I'm here for someone else. It's Dana McKay. And Benson Boone will be at the iHeartRadio Music Festival in Vegas in September. And we've also got Snoop Dogg and Goo Goo Dolls and BTS. 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

0: Omaha's best variety, Kiss 98.1. Did you hear about this lawsuit between 7-Eleven and Nike? Yes. Why would 7-Eleven sue Nike? It's pretty interesting, so I've got that coming up for you in just a couple minutes.
1: Because it's true.

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1: That was No Doubt and Don't Speak. How's it going? I'm Dana McKay, and I thought this was kind of crazy. 7-Eleven is suing Nike over their new Air Max 95 sneakers, claiming that the green, orange, and red color scheme that Nike is using for these new shoes closely resembles the convenience chain's trademark branding. And a lot of people have nicknamed these sneakers the 7-Eleven shoes, which they believe creates confusion about whether the shoe is officially affiliated with the retailer. So 7-Eleven does not want them to be using those colors, and they're going to release them on July 11th, which just happens to be 7-Eleven Day, when 7-Eleven gives away free Slurpees.
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0: Kiss 98.1. Good morning. Thank you for listening and happy Friday. I'm Dana McKay, and I went to see Jelly Roll and Post Malone the other night. And Jelly Roll was amazing. Post Malone was great too, but I'm just more of a Jelly Roll fan. And he talked about healing generational trauma and how he broke the cycle of alcoholism in his family. And I just thought what he said was very powerful. I got it on video. If you want to check it out, maybe you need to share it. Maybe you feel drawn to that. But I don't know, there's something about Jelly Roll that he talks about things that I think a lot of people are afraid to say out loud. And I'm just really impressed by that. So really enjoyed that show, really enjoyed what he had to say. So you can check that out on my Instagram or Facebook. You can follow me at Dana McKay Radio, and I hope you have a great Friday.
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0: Guys, welcome to Friday. It's Friday. Brian, how you doing, buddy?
1: I am genuinely excited about our team building experience later today, where we're going to go up and see the transmitters for this radio station.
0: So let me say that again in clear and concise words. Would you be excited to take a field trip to get a tour of a transmitter on top of a mountain? So a shack with diodes and dials and transistors that broadcasts a radio station. And a backup generator. You get to look at that too. Would you be excited for that? That's what we're doing today. To see a transmitter. Wow.
1: Yes, other stations here, they have...
0: The guys down the hall there, they go to some massive steakhouse.
2: Oh, they did go to a steakhouse.
0: We're doing a transmitter, and apparently there's a small cafe, the Cosmic Cafe, in the top of the mountaintop or something like that.
1: Yes.
0: And by the way, this is two radio stations. Our boss, John Peake, is taking us, another station down the hall, to the top of this mountain to visit the transmitter.
3: Yeah.
0: Now, the morning host at the other radio station... ducked out. The morning co-host has ducked out. The midday host, I heard she ducked out. Mm-hmm. The afternoon host might still be going.
1: A lot of the side production people.
0: Evening host.
1: Not going.
0: Ducked out. Yeah. So one person from the other station is confirmed on air that's going. From our show, Brian's going.
1: Mm-hmm.
0: I'm going.
1: Oh, yeah.
0: John's going. Laura's going. Jill ducked out.
3: I did.
0: Our midday host, going. Our afternoon host, going. The other station has one person going, but that one person said, don't worry, guys, I'll take pictures of the transmitter so you all feel like you were there.
3: She might duck out, though. Is it
0: she's going to duck out,
3: or
0: too?
3: Duck? What's the right phrasing? Are you ducking or ducting out?
2: I think duck out.
1: Yeah, not
0: it's
1: ducting.
0: Duck out. Nobody's okay. Ducting.
2: You're like,
3: well,
2: ducking.
3: You said, like, I'm going to duck out. I didn't know what
0: ducked.
3: It was.
0: Ducked was out. The ED. They're not ducting out.
3: Okay. I just wanted to make
2: or like an
3: sure.
2: Air
0: they ducked out.
1: Don't try to deflect from the fact that you're not going.
3: I am not going for multiple reasons. But the main one being we do have plans tonight.
0: Is that the big one?
1: Tonight.
3: That's the biggest one I can say
1: in
3: the air.
1: Oh, okay,
0: that's the biggest one you can say there.
1: Well, tonight.
2: We all got plans
0: because
2: tonight.
0: Other people have ducked out, so you could go if somebody else's ducky wasn't ducking.
3: Before I even knew, I was unable to go because my husband has a work event tonight. So
0: your husband has a work event, so that's why you can't go. That's a big reason right there.
3: Yeah,
0: but do you have a work event?
3: I don't
0: think you have a work event. Sounds like you said your husband has a work event.
3: Yeah, that was planned before our work event.
0: For his work.
3: His work.
0: This is your work.
3: Yeah.
0: He does his work event. You do your work event. And there the two shall meet.
3: No, I can't. Do you want me to tell them what you confided in with me yesterday?
1: You can.
3: Just
1: Brian, right here. Yeah.
3: Legitimately is so excited.
1: I've wanted to see this transmitter for a long time.
3: He can't wait to go today.
1: You can see
0: what
1: it.
0: What a loser.
1: I've told my family about it. Like, you see on the top of that mountain, those are the... And they don't care.
0: You're going to get cancer or something, dude. Those things... My sister Kathleen, like, you know the big power lines that go across, like, fields and stuff like that?
2: Yeah. Mm-hmm.
0: She legit would never buy a house within, like, half a mile of one of those. She's convinced they give you stuff, right?
3: Yeah, they're everywhere.
0: And on transmitters, so much power. You're going to be Spider-Man.
2: Yeah, yeah. That's
0: you're
2: going to
0: come back
2: for,
0: with
2: though.
0: Superpowers.
2: I wouldn't say I'm as excited as Brian, but I do feel like it's a radio rite of passage to be able to see this thing on top of the hill. Like, I just...
0: Really?
2: I think so, yeah.
0: I've been in radio since... since then.
2: A while.
0: Yeah, a while. Since then.
2: I heard you.
0: And I've never gone up a mountain to a transmitter site. Wait. And I've had a good career.
2: But you've never seen a transmitter. I feel like you had to have.
0: No, mine, I've seen transmitters on the ground, at the station. Some have had them at the station. And I've seen big towers behind radio stations. But I've never gone up to a mountaintop to a transmitter site.
2: That would be nice if they were going to replace it, if they could just like swoop by the office, let us see it real quick, and then they bring it to the top. That would be a lot better.
0: Like on a helicopter or something?
2: Or whatever,
0: they swoop by
2: big truck, whatever it is.
0: No, I used to, back in the day, when I worked at WICH, and this is way too much info, we'll get back to normal in a second here. But when I worked at WICH 1310 AM, the Spirit of Eastern Connecticut,
2: love that station.
0: WICH had three massively tall radio towers with lights on the top, right behind the radio station, right there in the field. So you go out and you look at them. I had to go out every night. I was working there with a paper log and check off if the lights were working or not. Because they're so high, that they could, a plane could bump into, and light wasn't working, you had to make a phone call, and a guy was going to come out, and he's going to climb up that sucker and replace that light. Or they'd alert the local FAA guys, hey, we're missing a light on Tower 1. Make sure people know who are on that approach to any nearby airport.
2: Mm. Man, save these stories for the transmitter today, dude. That's going to crush.
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0: John, 1 year at an iHeartRadio Music Festival, took my son down front, and I catch John and Colin. Colin's a bit younger at the time, standing in front of a speaker, feeling it.
1: Well, it was Zed. You know, it's bad when you look around and everyone has earplugs, and I'm like, oh, it's not that bad. Yeah, bad news for me.
2: Yeah.
0: Bad news, brother. What's trending in music?
1: Well, speaking of loud music here, just when I thought I was done caring about soccer. FIFA just announced Justin Bieber is going to be added to the halftime show for the FIFA World Cup final. This lineup is crazy. So he's joining Shakira, BTS, and Madonna all in like an 11-minute show. Like, this thing is going to be packed. It's going to be like scrolling through TikTok. We're just going to have so many artists just performing songs real quick. And it's the first time they've ever done a halftime show. So they definitely are going big for this very first time here.
0: Dude, Madonna looks great. Did you see her in that special we did with iHeart?
1: Yeah, I did.
0: She
1: looked incredible.
0: Yeah. And she's collabing with her daughter, Lourdes.
1: Oh, really?
0: Yeah. And so Lourdes was sitting there during the interview and they're going, was it weird for you to like ask your mom to collab and stuff like that? It was funny to see Lourdes and Madonna right there.
2: Yeah.
0: Side by side, really neat. Yeah.
1: And she sounded great at Coachella too. So it's just going to be a sweet show. That's going to be a week from Sunday. I'm John Camucci. That's what's trending in music.

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The next drawing is tomorrow night. 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Your next chance to win is Saturday night. I'm going to buy a ticket. I'm into that totally.

0: Hi, Chelsea.
1: Hi, good morning.
0: How are you, Chels?
1: I'm really good. You know why?
0: Why?
1: Today's my birthday.
0: Happy birthday, girl.
2: Happy birthday.
1: Thank you. I'm excited. I'm 35, so I'm not going to be able to like eat and handle everything like I used to. I'm getting older, but I'm trying to pretend I'm young still. But
0: yeah, no, I hear you. Well, it just gets worse, lady.
1: No, it's getting better for me. I feel like my 30s have been a lot of fun, and now I'm like in the middle. I'm like, I like it. I'm having a lot of fun with my family, you know?
0: Oh, no, all that's great. I'm just saying the weight stuff, that gets harder, obviously.
1: I know, yeah. Trying to stay positive, like... Mm-hmm. It'll be good. Everything's good. My health will be great.
0: Yeah, no, for sure.
1: I can eat pizza and everything.
0: Go get it. 35. Look at you, Chelsea.
1: I know.
0: Wow.
1: I'm happy.
0: I'm happy to hear that. What a nice phrase for you to say. Just a simple two words. I'm happy.
1: Yeah.
0: That's awesome.
1: I'm happy.
0: Well, have a great birthday. Thanks for sharing time with us. I'm surprised you got through because Brian hates birthdays.
3: Well, Tashi snuck one in.
1: What?
3: Yeah. Snuck one in the back.
0: Oh.
1: That's so funny. I love birthdays.
3: It's not that I hate birthdays. I just don't think anyone else wants to hear about it.
1: I'll hear about everyone's birthday. I like it. What are you doing for your birthday? I like to hear.
0: Yeah. I used to do birthday shout-outs for a long time on a different show, but then Brian became the producer of this show, and he goes, we're not doing birthday shout-outs. I'd have a whole string of people every day. Whose birthday is it? It's my birthday. Yeah. It was like 10, 15 people at a time. It was great.
3: God, and people would listen to that?
0: Yeah.
3: Oy.
0: It did.
3: It's a nightmare.
0: I used to do one of my old shows. I used to read birth announcements from the newspaper.
2: Really?
0: Yeah. And 10 pounds. Whoa, that's a big one. He was born to Susan and Michael Kosansky. Yeah, it's cute.
1: So funny.
0: Chelsea, listen, have a great day, okay?
1: Thank you so much. Thank you for letting me share my birthday news, Brian.
3: Never again.
0: Thanks. Take care, Chelsea.
1: Thank you, guys.
0: Bye-bye.
1: Thank you. Bye.
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0: Jason, good morning.
1: Good morning.
0: How you doing, bud?
1: I am well. How are you?
0: We're doing all right. To what do we owe the pleasure of the phone call? What is the topic that is on your lips that comes to our ears?
1: I finally started my much-anticipated and much-waited-for memoirs about my life and becoming who I am, and then being able to work for a religious establishment contrary to my lifestyle.
0: So who is anticipating this? You said much anticipated, much waited for. Who is that person that was doing that?
1: You mean waiting for it?
0: Yeah.
1: All people I've worked with down through the years. I used to work in the music industry. And it was just kind of like one of those things where I never really got my big break.
0: Yeah.
1: Again, because my lifestyle was different from everybody else's. But everybody always was curious about how can you work in a religious establishment and be part of the LGBTQ community? Isn't there some kind of,
0: right,
1: you know, contradictions or some kind of, you know, friction between the two? And because, right, I am who I am and I've gone through what I've gone through, it never really was friction for me.
0: So what's the, give me the, like, the headline then kind of your memoirs that you're starting.
1: Being faithfully gay with no apologies.
0: Being faithfully gay with no apologies. And what's your religious background?
1: Christian.
0: Christian. All right. Is it done? Did you write it or are you just starting it?
1: I am on chapter 3. I mean, I'm going back rereading the 3 chapters that I've written already and editing and putting in what I need to put in.
0: Okay.
1: But I've gotten all the way to chapter 3 and already with my best friend and one of my minister friends reading it. It's kind of an eye catcher. It's eye opening because people didn't know that I've gone through what I've gone through. And now they kind of understand why I am the way I am.
0: And you were in the entertainment industry too, you said?
1: Yeah, I was in the gospel music industry.
0: Oh, the gospel music industry. That's a big industry, actually. Wow. Yeah.
1: Yeah.
2: I mean, do you want to sing some?
0: Oh, stop.
2: For him? Val sings gospel music in the bathroom every day to me. And
0: no,
2: it is gorgeous.
0: Like, my spirituals are pretty good. Pretty, pretty good.
1: I've heard you sing. You're good. I would never sing without my band. I'm more of a songwriter and producer.
0: Okay.
1: If I have to sing, I will, but I'm usually kind of like, get the mic away from me.
0: Yeah, I sing when I'm going to the bathroom, and I believe it, you know, as an older man, you get prostate issues and stuff. I believe it helps with the flow, and it helps with Brian's too.
2: I enjoy it. Maybe you could just critique Val, see what you would think as an expert.
0: Just real quick. Ready? And I'll turn away from the mic so as not to annoy people. And picture this with a bit of an echo because it sounds better in the bathroom, honestly. Whew, there we go. A little nervous, but I'm going to do my best. Here we go. Oh, my.

0: I would totally give you a mic.
1: Wow!
2: They call those bathroom spirituals. All right. Jason, thanks, babe. And we'll talk to you soon, okay?
0: All right. Thank you so much. Love you guys.
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0: We got a game coming up next. Really fun game.
1: Mm-hmm.
0: Does Jill really know her stuff? What do we call in this game, Bri?
2: Is Jill cool?
1: Yeah.
0: Is Jill cool?
1: Yeah.
0: So we would ask Jill what?
2: A bunch of terms that, according to Adam, who is the coolest person on this show.
1: Yeah, that's true. Yeah.
2: These are terms that cool people know. Does Jill know the latest slang?
0: Right.
2: The newest phrases?
0: Right.
2: The latest terms. You have to say.
0: And these are already like pre-recorded?
2: Yes.
0: So her answer is already locked.
2: It's already locked.
1: He quizzed me already.
0: She can't like lie about this at all. Okay.
1: No.
0: Would you know these? All right. So the first one would be like vibe coding.
2: Yes.
0: Does she know what vibe coding means? And Jill says,
1: vibe coding is just kind of like coming up with your own type of vibe. You know good vibes, you know sexy vibes, but this is like, oh, you know what? I'm developing a Jill vibe. I'm vibe coding right now.
0: So the actual answer is telling AI what kind of app or program you want to build and letting it write the code for you. A lot of people are doing that now.
1: What does that have to do with vibes?
3: Because you don't really know like code talk necessarily. Like you don't really know how the engineers would code the program. So you're kind of just vibing, putting your prompt in there. And
0: yeah,
3: it's just going to try and figure it out.
1: Val, you knew that?
0: Absolutely. Like these, I could probably answer these myself. That was off the top of my head. Those were my words I just read
1: were
0: to
1: they?
0: You.
1: Oh.
0: Yeah. So how cool is Jill? Not too cool. Hear the rest.

0: All right, here we go. Today's dumb game. Jill, how cool is she? And what we're going to do on today's dumb game, you get to play along. Mm-hmm. Will Jill get it right or will Jill get it wrong? Let's meet our first contestant. Joshua, good morning.
1: Good morning.
0: What do you think, man? You got confidence in Jill or you think she's going to tank it?
1: I got confidence.
2: Thank you.
0: All right, buddy. We asked Jill, would she know what swag gap was? Swag gap. What do you think, buddy? Would she get that right or get that wrong? Now, I know a thigh gap is, but I don't know a swag gap. I don't know.
1: I think she'll get it right.
0: You think she'll get it right? Swag gap. All right, yeah. We asked Jill what swag gap was.
2: A swag gap is like taking a gap year. You know, after high school, it's like you were doing really well. You had a lot of swag, but then things started to go downhill for you. So then you're just taking a swag gap.
0: I love how she laughs at the end, like she's so very proud of it. Like, I nailed it. Yeah.
3: That would be very nervous.
0: That's wrong. I'm sorry. Swag gap, Jill, is a noticeable imbalance in style between two people in a relationship.
2: Oh.
0: Leilani and I have a swag gap.
4: You should
2: do. Okay.
4: So sorry.
2: That makes sense.
0: Yes. So that is not correct, Josh. I'm sorry.
4: Give him another try.
0: Another try?
4: Yeah,
0: all right. Give you one more try, buddy. You seem like a nice guy. We like you. Okay. We asked Jill, can you define the word chud? Can you define the word chud? Do you think she got that right or wrong?
1: I think she'll get it right.
0: All right. Let's check it out.
2: Chud? Oh. I feel like that's a very disrespectful man. Like, he was so chud, you guys. I went on a date last night, and that man was chud. Just really bottom of the barrel, disrespectful, maybe a little sexist. He's chud.
0: Well, according to my definition, that's a bit disrespectful also towards men, because it is a gross, unpleasant person. Women can be chuds, too.
2: Oh!
4: Let's check with our chuds. Can women be chuds, Adam?
5: Anyone can be a chud.
4: Oh,
0: anybody can be a chud.
2: Oh.
0: Anybody, not just. But we're gonna give you that one because you got the main definition.
2: Okay, great.
0: Nice. So congratulations.
2: We're learning.
0: Should we just give a prize to Josh?
4: Let's give Josh a prize.
0: Josh will give you a prize, buddy.
4: Nice.
0: Very nice. Good job. Okay.
1: All right. Thank you.
0: All right. Hang on, buddy. Hang on. Let's try somebody else.
2: I appreciate his faith in me.
0: Yes, absolutely. Dahlia, good morning. How are you today?
6: I'm good. How are you?
0: We're doing good. Do you have any faith in Jill getting these right, or what do you think?
6: Yes, I think she's gonna get him right.
2: Thank you, Dahlia.
0: We asked Jill, what is looks maxing? Looks maxing. You think she got that right or wrong?
6: I think this one she might get wrong.
0: Yeah. So your faith went right out the door.
4: Okay. I would think Jill
0: didn't last.
6: I don't know. I'd say never even heard of this.
0: Jill, what do you think? You think she had it right or wrong?
4: Jill would get this one right. I think this one's out there. I think many people know what it means.
0: Looks maxing, okay. Jill, do you think you got it right or wrong?
2: I think I did.
0: Okay, all right. We asked Jill, what was looks maxing? Jill said...
2: Oh, yeah, I know this. That's like you just look really good. Like your looks are top tier to the max.
0: So she didn't get that right.
2: No.
0: John's face right away. John is right away.
4: It was close, though.
0: Looks maxing is an online self-improvement trend that focused on aggressively maximizing your physical attractiveness, sometimes going to dangerous extremes. Looks maxing.
4: Have you heard of that streamer, Clavicular?
2: Yes.
4: He's like the captain of this movement, essentially.
0: Looks maxing, yeah.
4: He'll even take a hammer to his cheekbones, and I think he calls it bone smashing.
0: Oh,
4: and
0: seriously?
4: He's like trying to harden the bones in his cheek to have like a better structured face. It's crazy.
0: All right. Well, let's give you one more here.
2: Dahlia.
0: Okay, give you one more. Well, she said she was going to get that wrong.
4: Dahlia's right.
0: Yeah.
2: Oh, that's right. Oh,
0: yeah, she had no faith in you.
2: That's right. Oh, good, Dahlia.
0: Okay,
2: good.
0: Dahlia, we asked Jill.
6: I have faith.
0: We asked Jill, crash out. Do you think she can define crash out?
4: She knows that one.
6: Yeah, I think that one too.
0: You think she knows that one?
6: Yeah.
0: You think she's going to get that one right?
6: I do.
0: All right, here's crash out.
2: A crash out is just kind of like a spiral, either... Maybe you had a bad day, you're super anxious, you're spiraling, or maybe you're angry and it's a crash out. You're possibly throwing things, you're frustrated, you're angry.
4: Let's go.
0: Wow.
2: Ding, ding, ding.
0: Ding, ding, ding. Crash out is losing control and breaking down due to extreme stress or frustration.
2: Yeah.
4: She's back.
0: You've experienced that, have you?
2: Oh, yeah.
0: All right. Well, Dahlia, we got a prize for you then, too. Congratulations,
2: yay!
0: Okay? Nice job.
6: Thank you. Yay.
0: All right. Hang tight. We'll get you all set here. We have more that we should do in a second.
4: Absolutely.
0: And John doesn't know if you get, she got it right or wrong, right?
3: No, no, I don't.
0: So John should play and see if John can figure it out.
3: Okay.
0: Because he was very confident like a second ago.
3: Mm-hmm. I was.
0: But not so much.
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If you're not following the show on Instagram, we'd love you to do that. At Valentine in the Morning is where you start. And then it's a long and winding road to follow each of us separately. Right beneath that, actually. It's kind of easy. At Valentine in the Morning, then when you get there, you see our profile. Everybody's personal account is right there. Check us out. Do a little peeping. Slide into the DMs. We'd love to chat with you. At Valentine in the Morning is the gateway Insta.

0: These beautiful things that I've got.
1: Here we go, John. You think you got this?
2: I think I got this.
1: We asked Jill if she knew the definition of the word chopped.
2: All right. I would think so. It's like kind of unattractive, you know, seeing a bunch of people who look chopped. I feel like Jill had to have heard that before. So I'm going to say yes.
1: Did he just give the answer to it?
2: Mm-hmm. Well, she's okay. Yeah, but she's already said the answer.
1: Yeah, but it's the, kind of the reveal is more fun. You know what I mean? Like to hear her, she got it right. Not then she, we say stuff.
2: Well, now, yeah.
1: Okay, here it is.
2: Now we know the answer.
1: I don't know if you missed the past like
2: I feel like this
1: five.
2: Was fun, you know, because now we know the answer. And it's like, did she get it right or wrong?
1: Here we go.
3: I really know this one. Chopped is just you're unattractive.
2: Let's
3: you're
2: go.
3: Just like kind of bad, like in a negative way. You're just

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0: Journalist Katie Couric revealed last month she experienced transient global amnesia that was initially mistaken for a stroke. What happened was Katie was attending Aspen's Ideas Festival and then lost all memory of the event. Her husband said he repeatedly asked her the same questions. Katie couldn't correctly identify the year or the current president. So then they thought she was having a stroke.
1: Absolutely.
0: Her MRI was clear. So that ruled out a stroke and it confirmed the temporary amnesia diagnosis. They don't know the cause. That still remains unclear, but she lost all of her memories from that day.
1: So how severe is TGA? Does it like come back or something?
0: It did come back, but she still does not have the memories of that day.
1: Wow.
0: She said they're kind of just like lost forever.
1: I wonder what causes something
0: like crazy?
1: That.
0: I didn't even know that was a thing. And Grey's Anatomy star Patrick Dempsey, McDreamy. There was some talk about him running for the U.S. Senate seat in Maine, but he published an article saying, do I truly want to serve in Congress? No. I believe I can contribute more effectively through the life I've already built. And he said he hopes voters choose leaders with integrity and a new approach to governing. I'm Jill with Entertainment Headlines.

0: Kiss 98.1, it's Valentine in the morning.
1: Some point, somebody has to be like the arbiter of just like, stop. Just stop it, okay? I should be that guy. Could I be that guy?
2: I like this for you.
1: Oh my God, I'm that guy. I'm that guy. Do you remember when the people climbed the Empire State Building like a week ago and the big flag was out there and stuff?
3: Yeah.
1: That day, Laura had listened to Valentine in the morning. That day, within like an hour of them unfurling the flag.
3: Mm-hmm.
2: Well done, Laura.
1: We had it. We did our Photoshop. But it was up there on Instagram. And then people are still doing it today. Stop. It's done. Then the Netflix documentary. Everyone's seen that little thing on Instagram and stuff like that. If Netflix is doing a documentary about your work, done. We did it. Done. My wife last night's like, we should do this with me and the Cavaliers. And you film me. If Netflix was doing a documentary about you and your dogs. Like, Netflix is not doing a documentary.
3: It's a trend, though.
1: It's a trend. But there's like so many people doing it, it dilutes the trend. You know what I mean?
2: This is how we should do it. We are the last ones that get to do a trend. As soon as we do it, everyone else has to stop.
1: No, we were early, though.
2: On the Netflix one?
3: The flag.
1: Maybe not that. We were early on the flag.
2: We were early on the flag.
1: On the Empire State Building, we nailed it. The Netflix one. We might have missed the Netflix one. They were like, oh, this is that one. Have you guys seen the walking trend? Should we do that?
3: The walking trend.
1: Do you know it, Laura?
2: Is it the one where people like walk back
1: super
2: to front,
1: close, super close together, right? Uh-huh. They walk. We could do that one.
2: Okay,
1: that'd be fun.
2: And then it's over.
1: And then it's done. Nobody
2: Today's
1: else can
2: the
1: do
2: last
1: it.
2: Day. Get it in.
1: So anyway, if you follow my wife on Insta, look for a documentary about her and our Cavaliers. So that'll be coming up. It is the battle of the sexes. Represent the men. His name is Luis. He enjoys working as a teacher and writing scripts. Luis, what's up, buddy?
4: Hey guys, how are you?
1: Doing all right.
3: Representing the ladies, her name is Diana. She works as a registered dietitian and enjoys baking sourdough. Ooh. Let's hear it for Diana.
1: Diana, what's going on?
5: Good morning. Good morning.
1: Hey, Diana. How's your starter?
5: It needs some love right now, if I'm honest.
1: I'm sorry to hear that. Sorry to hear that. I do know my breads.
3: Yes, you do.
1: Here's how it works, Diana. I'm going to ask you a few questions. Luis, Jill's going to ask you some questions. Best out of three wins. And we're still tied. The end of regulation. We go to a not-so-tough tiebreaker question. Let us start with the ladies. What is the title of the 2010 movie that documents the real-life founding of Facebook inside a Harvard dorm room?
5: The Social Network?
1: Yeah, that was a great movie. It's fascinating. Mm-hmm.
3: Luis, what former boy band member starred as Sean Parker in The Social Network?
4: Justin Timberlake.
3: Yes, that's right.
1: Current scores 1-1. Who released the 2011 song Party Rock Anthem that spent weeks at number one and had the world doing the shuffle dance?
5: LMFAO?
1: Yeah. Was that the one where the young lady just passed away recently?
2: Yes.
1: I was so sad to hear that. Right.
2: Yeah.
1: She was involved in that song, mm-hmm. Yeah.
3: Luis, what does ROTFL stand for?
4: Rolling on the floor laughing.
3: Yes.
1: All right, it's 2-2. What popular smart doorbell allows homeowners to view live video footage of their front porch and talk to delivery drivers through an app?
5: Oh, it's the Ring.
1: Johnny just got a ring. Yeah, he's so excited.
2: Rocks.
3: And Luis, what currently popular smart ring tracks your health, your sleep, and your fitness?
4: It's the Oura Ring.
3: Yes, you guys. Great job.
1: Guys, well done. 3-3. Very good job. Let's go to a not-so-tough tiebreaker question. Holler at your name. Know the answer. Your name will be your buzzer. Wait until Brian Burton finishes asking the question before you buzz in.
6: What is the worst TV show you saw recently?
5: Luis. It was season 3 of The Mandalorian.
1: Season 3 of The Mandalorian? Really?
3: Oh.
1: No good.
4: I like seasons 1 and 2. It's just season 3 just... It was a bore fest, in my opinion.
1: All right. All right. Well, the folks that put that together are happy to hear that because they listen to the show. But guys win. You got it. Battle of the Sexes Championship Certificate. Post it on socials. Hashtag Valentine in the Morning. Share it Friday, okay?
4: All right. Thank you.
1: You're welcome. Now, Diana, as you exit the stage, this moment is entirely yours. You take it away.
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1: Thanks, Diana.
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0: Kiss 98.1, it is Valentine in the morning. If you got any happy news and you want to reach out, our text line is 31043, 31043. Just reach out, Jill, and just, you know, let us know what's making you smile.
1: Whatever it is, big or small, because sometimes you might think it's little and dinky, but to somebody else, it might be huge.
2: We want to hear your dinky news.
1: Yeah.
0: First off,
2: dinky news.
0: Do you think it's little and dinky? No, I don't think it's little dinky. Reach out, 31043.
1: You guys don't use the word dinky?
0: No, no. Man, don't use dinky.
2: No. We don't want to ever hear that. That's like a Teletubby name.
0: Oh, look at little and dinky. No, we don't like that.

0: Mr. Happy News.
1: What's your happy news?
2: My parents' 57th wedding anniversary. Oh,
1: wow. 57th wedding anniversary?
2: Yes.
1: Dear God, how old are they?
2: My mom is 87 and my dad is 91.
1: Wow. Did they get married young, did they?
2: Not that young.
1: I'm not going to bother doing the math. I figured you'd just tell me. I don't know.
2: Yeah, they were in their 30s when they married. But okay. Yeah.
1: 57, that's great. Are you married yourself?
2: I am not.
1: Gotcha. Any plans or any hopes or dreams?
2: I'd love to be married someday, but haven't found anyone yet. Yeah.
1: No, I hear you. What are you looking for in a partner?
2: Someone kind with a good heart. And like Jill, they need to like Disney.
3: Okay. Love this. There was a, I don't know if it's still around anymore, but there was a dating service that was strictly for Disney fans.
2: Yep.
3: And it was so, like, it looked very, very fun.
1: And it was very much open to whatever you were looking for. You just had to let the app know what you're looking for. So if you're looking for a boy, you clicked on the one that said, oh, boy! And,
2: Baby.
1: John, I don't care if you don't laugh at that. That was really funny. I'm confident in my own comedy.
4: That's all that matters. I like it.
1: Yep. You're still living off of a wolf.
4: That was my best work.
1: Kristen, give your mom and dad our best. We appreciate you.
2: I will do so, yes.
1: Could we send them a congratulations anniversary card?
2: Sure.
1: All right, hang on. Tasha will pick up and get the address. Love sending people cards who have no idea who we are. They open it up and like, do you know this person? LOL, surprise!
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0: Kiss 98.1, it is Valentine in the morning. Jennifer, good morning. How are you today?
1: I am actually wonderful today.
0: Love that. What's your happiness? What's going on?
1: I am starting my brand new role at a company called Felbro Displays or Studios.
0: All right, say it again one more time because it's a brand new role. We got to get the name of the company down properly. Go ahead.
1: Felbro Studios.
0: And what is Felbro Studios? What is that?
1: Felbro Studios does display work for brands for in-store.
0: Okay.
2: Oh.
0: Gotcha. Like pop-ups or something, or?
1: It does pop-ups, but they do, if you go into Ulta and you look at the displays that are there, if you go into Best Buy and you look at the displays there, they build all that for you.
0: Oh, so not just end caps and stuff like that. It's a bunch of different things.
1: Oh, end caps, inlines, everything. Yep.
0: Yeah, I'm saying that's
1: pretty much.
0: Pretty cool.
1: I'm impressed. You know the
0: lyrics. Well, you know, so I worked at a grocery store before I worked for Crosstown Ferry.
3: Oh, not another song.
2: He's done it all.
1: Please don't sing that song.
0: You are such a monster. You're such a monster.

0: my happy news is that my daughter got her AP scores back. She got 4 on both her tests, and she's turning 17 today.
1: Oh, that's great. We were talking about APs yesterday. That's huge. A lot of kids got their scores back. Nice job. What were her APs in? What'd she take?
0: She took AP Art and then AP Lang.
1: What's AP Lang? What is that?
0: Language, I guess. English. They call it AP Lang.
1: Oh, they do. AP Lang.
2: Yeah. That's what the cool kids say.
1: Yeah, for language. AP Lang, man. And she got 4s?
0: She got 4s. She was really nervous about how she did, so she was really excited.
1: 5 being the highest, and most colleges accept credits in 4 and 5s for a lot of stuff. Some will even take a 3 in some of the harder ones, like AP Stats, I guess, takes a 3.
3: Okay.
1: But most 4 and 5s are transferable, and they give you credit at the college level. That's great.
0: And it's her birthday, so it was a nice early birthday present for her.
3: Yeah.
1: Tell her we said happy birthday and congratulations.
0: I will. Thank you, guys. Have a great day.
1: You too, love. Take care.
0: Bye.
1: Bye.
3: All I can think about, because I'm reading Harry Potter right now, Hermione, Harry, and Ron just got their scores for their OWLs. And the...
1: What? What? What is so funny? What is it? What is wrong with my face?
3: I appreciate it, but you were trying so hard to act interested. And I really appreciate it.
1: I am. They got their scores back in the OWLs. I don't know what the range is in that. I'm not sure, but congratulations.
2: The magic APs or something?
3: It is like what they're going to go into if they want to be an aura or, you know, and then it's like exceeds expectations or, you know, so.
2: So cool.
1: That's great.
3: Yeah, they really did well.
1: I'm very happy for them.
3: Defense against the dark arts.
1: That's awesome. All right.
3: I appreciate the face.
1: No, of course, of course. Yeah, yeah, thank you. What's your happy news? Reach out right now, 31043.
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0: Valentine in the morning, it's Kiss 98.1.
1: Dwayne Johnson, The Rock, is confessing to what he took from the set of the Jumanji sequel. He said, the last prop that I took was the dice that I wore in Jumanji 3. So The Rock has said before that the necklace that he wears, there's a dice on it, a die, that originally belonged to Robin Williams from the original 1995 Jumanji. So he said that's what he took as his ode to Robin Williams.
0: I can't get past, and I know it's correct because you said you did some research, you listened to the trailer, but the whole Jumanji versus Jumanji.
1: Jumanji.
0: I grew up saying Jumanji. I've always said Jumanji.
1: You say Jumanji,
0: and you tried to tell us like that's real.
1: So you know what I did during that story?
0: What?
1: I said it both ways.
0: You did? For the old school folks Jumanji. And the new school folks?
1: Well, I don't know. I forget what's wrong and what's right.
0: I just feel like it's Jumanji, but
2: it's
0: I would say Jumanji.
2: It is an A.
0: But she says Jumanji.
1: I say Jumanji.
0: But I thought you had told me you looked up and listened to her trailer or something like really hardcore or did some research, and you said they're saying Jumanji.
1: Yeah, I know.
0: And not Jumanji.
1: No, but I know everybody says Jumanji.
0: Yeah.
1: I don't know.
2: Well, we know the movie at least, so.
0: No, we got it. It's just it's fascinating to me, like, every time.
1: And Full House star John Stamos, he says Dancing with the Stars goes after him every single season, but he will never do it. He said he actually had to tell producers to stop asking him, why won't he do it? He said, what makes that show good is people suffering, and I don't want to, and looking like fools, like they're breaking their feet and their calluses. He does not want to do Dancing with the Stars. I'm Jill with Entertainment Headlines.

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0: Kiss Study 8.1, Spokane's best variety. It is Valentine in the morning. Later on this hour, do you guys have a special noise or signal that you use to find your family or friends in a large crowd? We have one we've always used in my family and stuff. I don't want to say it on the air because I feel like that would be a privacy thing.
1: Of course.
0: Mine's easy to do. So, and I use it when Colin was little. And even now, to try and get somebody's attention in a larger crowd, I do it.
2: Mm-hmm.
0: I just don't. All right. I'm just going to assume that none of you guys are like predatorial creepers.
1: You don't have to do it.
0: No, I just feel like okay. This is what I do in a large crowd with Colin to get his attention. So

0: Colin must love that.
1: Yeah, so then he does it back. He's like, what's with a dream on? Dream ago. Oh, daddy, where are you?
2: I think it's genius to make it really long because then Colin will want to come back as soon as possible. To
3: shut you up.
2: You know what I mean?
3: Right. So just runs back over.
2: Just keep going until he shows up.
3: Yeah. Oh, that's so fantastic. Do you guys have one in your family?
0: Well, for my best friend, Joey.
3: Yeah.
0: So he is out in a crowd. I can't find him. All I do is do this. Bop, bop, bop, bop. And he comes running.
3: Okay. See, I don't believe that.
0: You've met Joey.
3: I've met Joey, but
0: he's never done that for you? Like, that's his sound?
3: No, he does it for you.
0: Oh. No, come on. That's his sound, so now we do
3: so
0: that
3: you do
0: to
3: it
0: find
3: back?
0: Him.
1: Grown adult woman walking around and go, bobble, bobble.
0: You're the man singing that song at the top of your lungs?
1: It was a joke, obviously.
4: He was joking. This seems real.
0: This seems 100% real.
1: You really thought I'd go around singing Journey songs in the middle of a crowd at the top of my lungs?
0: You sing songs in the middle of a crowd here at the top of your
1: nobody
0: lungs?
1: Nobody comes to me. No one comes to me, so it doesn't work. That's what drives people away. But you're actually walking around like R2-D2, bobble, bobble.
0: It's like a little horn hug.
2: It's like a bike horn.
0: Bobble,
2: yeah.
0: Bobble. Yeah, like bobble, bobble.
1: Bobble, bobble.
0: And Joey comes
1: bobble,
0: running.
1: Bobble, bobble. How long? Did you ever have a time where it took like 5 minutes or a minute to get the guy?
0: It depends on how loud the crowd is, because it's hard to do a really loud horn
1: bobble,
0: honk.
1: Bobble.
0: I need a little bit higher.
1: Bobble, bobble.
0: There it is. There
1: we
0: go.
1: Bobble, bobble. Oh, Joey.
0: There
1: what
0: he
1: are you
0: is.
1: Doing, buddy?
0: We're
1: I just walked in the door. All right. So do you have something like that when you're in a crowd, you have a special noise or a signal to find your family or friends when you're out and about? It is the battle of the sexes representing the men. His name is Matthew. He works as a life coach and enjoys America's pastime. Matt, what's up, buddy?
5: Hello.
0: Representing the ladies, her name is Courtney. She works as a librarian and enjoys reading. Let's hear it for Courtney.
6: Hello,
1: what's up,
6: morning.
1: Courtney? Hello, hello, morning. Here's how it works, Courtney. I'm going to ask you a few questions. Matthew, Jill's going to ask you the questions. Best out of three wins, still tied. The end of regulation. We go to a not-so-tough tiebreaker question. Let us start with the ladies. What popular online marketplace allows everyday individuals to rent out their spare bedrooms or entire homes to travelers?
6: Airbnb.
1: Yeah, Airbnb. Verbo, you got it.
0: Matthew, who told us in her hit song that she's not a girl, not yet a woman?
5: Maybe Shania Twain?
0: Oh, no, Britney Spears.
1: All right, current score, ladies up 1-0. Which iconic actor played the candy maker Willy Wonka in the 2023 musical origin story movie?
6: Timothy Chalamet.
1: Adam Sandler! What are you doing here?
4: I got in trouble yesterday with our boss.
0: Yeah.
4: He called me to say never, never do that again.
1: He did an impression of Adam Sandler saying Timothée Chalamet. And it sounds pretty good, like Timothée Chalamet. And he got in trouble.
0: Matthew, before Timothée Chalamet, who played Willy Wonka in 2005's Charlie and the Chocolate Factory?
5: That would be Johnny Depp.
0: Yes, that's right.
1: Ooh, nice job. 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
6: Venmo?
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0: Ladies win.
1: Hey, there you go.
0: Courtney, you won a Battle of the Sexes championship certificate. 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

0: Kiss 98.1, Spokane's best variety. It is Valentine in the morning. Do you have a special noise or signal that you use to find your family or friends in a large crowd? Joe, what was yours again for your friend Joey?
1: My best friend Joey, if we're out in a crowd and I need him, I just go, bubble, bubble.
0: Okay.
1: And he comes running.
0: Good morning. Who's this?
2: Oh my gosh. Hey, it's Joey.
0: Joey, the call. Wow, that works. Wow. Joey.
1: Joey.
0: Thanks for coming to run, buddy.
2: There's just a lot of traffic and I'm running on the freeway.
0: He heard the call. He heard the call. All right, Joey, thank you, buddy. Get here safely, okay?
2: All right, talk to you guys soon.
1: I love you.
2: I love you too.

0: Spokane's best variety, Kiss 98.1. It's Valentine in the morning. People saying they love Joey. Joey had a good appearance on Valentine in the morning.
1: He's the absolute best.
0: Some people saying that Joey should fill in if you're out or if John's out or something like that.
1: Oh, my gosh. He'd be so great
0: at
1: it.
0: Would he be good at it?
1: He actually applied for John's position.
2: Ooh. Really? Uh-huh. I don't remember that. I wish I would have known.
0: It's
2: too late.
0: John, it is too late. No, listen, because when people make jokes like that, sometimes it can hurt. I'm going to tell you, John, you're the right guy for the job. I love you. You are fantastic. You are an entertainer. You are naturally born to do this. Do not let anybody, even myself, ever put you down where you question your own talents.
2: That's my guy right,
0: all right?
2: there. That is my guy.
0: Because I know
2: right
0: we
2: there.
0: All joke in here and stuff like that, but don't ever take that stuff serious. We're having a good time, and you're a great guy, and you got a lot of talent, and never question your own talents. You're going to go far.
2: Thanks, man. Brian, too, right?
0: What?
2: Oh.
1: Follow your advice.
0: What? What was my advice?
1: I say this
0: one person at a time. You know, yeah. This is not a blanket statement. I'm saying this one person at a time. Lisa, do you have a special noise that you use to signal your family in a crowd?
3: Well, I particularly don't, but like my baby sister, she can holler fat lard and I will hear it.
1: Oh.
3: Any of my other family members can call me by my name, can call me, you know, by my Spanish name, my Spanish nickname, I won't hear it. But the minute she calls me fat lard, I'm whipping around and finding where she's at.
0: Yeah, I wanted to hear that two times because I was unsure of what the word was, but it's fat lard?
3: Yes.
0: I think we're all going to whip around when somebody yells at the crowd.
2: Did you get that from Napoleon Dynamite?
3: It did not. I do not know where it came from, how it happened. It's just something she's always called me.
0: Is that a nice sister calling you fat lard? And is it like, they mean the same thing, don't they?
3: And the funny thing about it is that I'm actually smaller than what she is.
0: Yeah. There's a fat lard calling the kettle fat. That's weird, Lisa. But what's your Spanish nickname?
3: It is Licha.
0: Licha?
3: Mm-hmm.
0: What does Licha mean?
3: I have no idea.
0: You better check into that.
1: Oh, no.
0: You better check into that.
4: That's a lot of background work to do.
0: Yeah, a lot going on in your family. All right, Lisa, thanks for the call, love. You have a great day, and I'm going to call you Lisa, okay?
3: Okay, no problem.
0: All right, appreciate you.
3: Bye-bye.
0: All right, take care. She maybe, I don't know that word, is it leche? She's thinking of like milk or something like that?
1: That's what I thought of when she said it. I don't know, Licha.
0: Huh. I wonder what Joey would say to that. Yeah, I just wanted to bring something funny and witty to say right there, I bet you. Yes.
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6: 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When Republicans are messing up, I say it.
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0: 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We got text coming in here, 31043.
1: Do you have a sound that you make or a noise you make to call a friend or a family member in a crowd? Chelsea said, my family shouts, hooty-hoo. Dottie said, my wife and I call out Marco Polo. And then Tracy says, our family has a very certain elephant sound.
0: How can you yell Marco Polo? You yell Marco, half the crowd's going to yell Polo.
1: Every That's time. A good point.
0: Right?
1: Yeah.
0: You guys need a new sound. Maybe the elephant. Take that ladies' elephant sound. Do that. Here's Shaboozy. It's a bar song.

0: Kiss 98.1. It is Valentine in the morning. Candy, good morning. How are you today?
1: Good morning.
0: So what's that secret sound or signal you have with the family when you're out and about in public?
1: Oh, well, this started when we were kids. My brother learned really quickly that mommy does not work on my mom, and would start yelling even from a different aisle in the grocery store, "Hey, lady in red."
0: Lady in red?
1: Lady in red.
0: Lady
1: and
0: in red.
1: And she turns every time.
0: Yeah, like
1: even
0: Christopher
1: now,
0: the song, Lady in Red.
1: Yeah, we could be in the mall anywhere, and she'll be wandering off.
0: She hears it, knows it's her.
1: She hears that, she turns.
0: Right.
1: Here's the thing. Her favorite color is blue. She rarely wears red.
0: Yeah, but here's the other thing. If we're going to do here's the things, you know, you yell, "Hey, lady in red," there's a good chance there might be another lady in the store wearing red.
1: Yeah, at which point then everybody turns.
0: What are we doing? What if you're at an American Heart Situation fundraiser?
2: Oh, right.
0: Or a Heart Association. Yeah, American Heart Association fundraiser. Everyone's wearing red. It's funny.
1: Well, then he'll have to find another color.
0: Well, I mean, you can't go, "Hey, lady in blue." You know, it's funny because it's "Hey, lady in red" because it's the song, you know?
1: Exactly.
0: What if you're at an American Heart Association fundraiser? Candy, thank you so much for calling. I appreciate you.
1: Yeah.
0: Take care, love. Bye-bye. Can I tell you, I actually did that on the radio, like, for legit. I was working at a radio station doing overnights, an oldie station way back in the day. Way back in the day, and I was doing the overnight show and stuff like that. And back then, John, we would send out tapes of ourselves, like cassette tapes, when you wanted to get a job at a different radio station.
3: Right, right, right.
0: 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And let me try that again. Hey, guys, Magic Mike Thomas on the microphone." I would just redo it on the air.
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0: 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I gotta wrap things up around here. 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
0: Adam Toshi in the other room, thank you for your show as well. Listen, have a great weekend. Get out there. Be the change in the world that you want to see. I hope you have a restful weekend. I know some people have jobs in the weekend too, working 2-3 jobs out there. But I hope you do find time for yourself. And if you get a family, time for you and the family to relax as well. We'll catch you guys Monday morning right here on Valentine in the Morning. Never

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We made it to a feel-good Friday. I'm Dana Tyson. Hey, if there's a song you want to hear, let me know. Right now, it's Christina Aguilera.

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0: Sunshine in the Morning, KISS 98.1. You can't go if your car's on empty. Well, we're going to take care of that. And I've got the good news coming up after Lewis Capaldi.
1: I feel by the wayside like everyone else. 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
1: 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It's going to be a money Monday. 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

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It is feeling good because it's Friday. It's a feel-good Friday. I'm Dana Tyson. So glad you guys are listening. Here's Maroon 5.

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1: They're on Instagram, Facebook, TikTok. The kids are loving them. They're called Nidos. These square little sensory toys, super soft. You can squeeze, pull, and stretch. Watch them return to their original shape. They're amazing colors, psychedelic. They have all different shapes and sizes. But hold on, parents. There's a trend now. Kids are heating them up in the microwave to get them even softer. But that gel inside can burst, leading to some major burns. So don't let those kids heat up these Nidos, all right? Keep everyone safe.
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1: 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But what if we help you fill up your gas tank over and over? 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
1: We're here for you. 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Now, today's a feel-good Friday. 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
1: 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Oh yeah, they are our soulmates. No, I've got the proof coming up. I'm Dana Tyson. Here's Green Day.

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1: All the times that you rain on my parade, and all the clubs you get in using my name. 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

Spokane's best variety, Kiss 98.1. Forget partners. Our dog is actually our soulmate. That's according to a new survey. I've got it coming up right now. It's Benson Boone.

0: Kiss 98.1, the best variety of the 80s, 90s, and today. Look, we're sick of hearing complaints from our romantic partners. So you know what? Really, our furry friends, they are our ultimate soulmate. For 9 in 10 people, the connection with their dog is soul-level bound. They see them as a true kindred spirit, not just a pet. They believe they and their dog were meant to find each other, not that romantic partner. Dogs are sounding boards who let people vent about everything from their outfit choices to the chaos of daily life. Well, that's because dogs can't talk back, right? I mean, they can look at us, and I know they love us. They really do.
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0: 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Have an amazing weekend. Then look forward to Monday. No, not manic. 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

0: Best variety of the 80s, 90s, and today, Kiss 98.1. 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It's Rick O'Brien. 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
1: Well, we have a lot less teams in the World Cup now. Who are we voting to be unstoppable this weekend in their games? You got Spain and Belgium playing this afternoon, right? And then Norway, England tomorrow. Messi plays tomorrow, too. My vote is with Messi. I would like Argentina and Messi to win the whole thing just because of him. If you have a match this weekend that you would like to keep up with, but you're not going to be around the TV. 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
1: I love Friday afternoons around here. 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

Spokane's Kiss, 98.1, the best variety of the 80s, 90s, and today. It's about time for our feel-good story of the day. Next, I want to tell you about a high school band that took a big trip last weekend, excited about an event they were supposed to perform at. Didn't happen. But something else did. I'll tell you next.

0: 98.1, the 80s to now. And let's go back to last weekend for today's feel-good story of the day. A high school band traveled all the way across the country to Washington, D.C. for a big celebration they were supposed to be a part of. The morning of the event, the organizers decided, that's not going to happen. It was canceled. Band director and all the players were disappointed, but they got a text message a little while later from organizers at a small community nearby who said, hey, come join our celebration. They sure did. Got to play in the parade through town. Ended up a great day. Congratulations to everybody involved.
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